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1: E-I-E-I-O.
0: And on that farm he had some pigs.
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1: Abadoodi!
0: Will a reap on Naza?
1: Ebadabadoi!
0: Will a la bazini?
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1: E-I-E-I-O.
0: And on that farm he had some pigs.
1: E-I-E-I-O.

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1: Abba do dee!
0: Will a reap banaza?
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